0: It's an energy field created by all living things. It surrounds us and penetrates us. It binds the galaxy together.
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low. 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You can't cry cause you look

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How you deserve to eat when you was snoozing with your feet out. Polluting me with dreams, with disillusions I can reach out. Cruising, I should sleep, pick maneuver on the street, pal. I'm choosing not to peep, you ain't cool enough to beat down. I got enough pull to tug a tree, I hit the jeweler for my team style. When coolers with a gleam, play this move and did the scheme route. Rulers of the east, I got ruins up in East Town. Ruthless in my jeans, learn to use it up in D's house. Cooling off the links, plus the rumors loving green mouth. The boomers didn't tease, but the Buddha brought some peace round. I would have thought I did produce it how they be sound. I took precaution with the usage cause it bring doubt. My hunger started as a youth, I didn't see crown. Just stuffed apartments in the loot. My gov alarming, when you use it, it'll ring loud. When yours muttered, it be mute. Deep frowns, I started thugging on my deuce, it be chief smile.

0: My song is too.
1: So what's up, man?
2: Coolin', man.
1: Chillin'. Yo, you know I had to call. You know why, right?
2: Why?
1: Because, yo, I never ever called and asked you to play something, right?
2: Yeah.
1: You know what I want to hear, right?
2: What you want to hear?
1: I want to hear that Wu-Tang joint.
2: Wu-Tang again?
1: Yeah, again and again.

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There's nothing consistent about their continent's content there. 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
1: You agree with that? You agree with that? 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
0: more vool for the crew, please. Pop corks, then we blew trees. Yeah, you a dork, we the new breed. 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I'm never too key. Make that ass shake like an earthquake. Shorty seismic.

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0: 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So I ate it.
1: And that mixtape won't talk to him. 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They really won't talk shit. Niggas put me behind the scenes. Nigga asked me for advice on vocals, but he's using OTT.

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0: You can't say more mother without future. 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
1: 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I just stole a car, and the station was set to
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